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1: It's gotta be River 949, the best music variety.
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you seen that place they've built for parents who can't control their kids? Yeah, it's called the supermarket.

0: The 80s star who made a bit of coin out of the TV series Stranger Things. I've got her song coming up at River 949. You're live and local drive home with Hinksy. Just before I get to entertainment news, I want to tell you what I did. I pulled a prank just before here at River 949. On Trey the intern. So a little earlier, she had to do a review of The Shining, which we made her sit down and watch. She's not seen a lot of movies. And she was absolutely terrified by this. While she was in the studio doing the review, Mel, our receptionist, had printed out a copy of Jack Nicholson's face from the famous axe scene, the Here's Johnny scene. And we've got a small window in the door here at River 949, so we've put that up against the door, and this is what happened. I was recording as she turned around and saw it.
1: I don't like Johnny!
0: Yeah, you wouldn't either.
1: And then the twins come and play with us forever. Yeah. No one wants to play with you. Not now. Yeah, not tomorrow.
0: That's right.
1: Ah!
0: I've never seen someone clutch their heart and their pearls so quickly as I did in that moment. We do have video. We're trying to put it together now so we can get up on the Facebook page because just, that's made my afternoon. Again, my prank this

0: Good evening. The Broncos have received a huge boost as they prepare to face the Roosters, locking down a premiership hero on a new deal. Let's go live to Ben Dobbin, who's got the exclusive details. Dobbo, what more can you tell us?
1: Yeah, good evening, Bronte. Great news for the Brisbane Broncos with Ben Hunt locked in for another season at the Brisbane Broncos, signing a one-year extension. Hunt, who made his debut back in 2009 at the Brisbane Broncos, is seen as a void of the leadership that they're losing at the end of the year. No Payne Huss after this season, and also no Adam Reynolds. Ben Hunt will remain at the club to help these young halves in Jonah Pezzett and Tom Duffy, who are the future, seen as the future. It's a great move for Brisbane, and I know a lot of people will say, well, it's the dad's army, but Ben Hunt still has a lot of good football in front of him. A great signing. Now, just quickly on Billy Walters, all the talk is, will Bill Walters be here next year? I've spoken to the club today. They've made a formal offer to him. They're waiting for a response from him, but very confident that he'll remain at the club as well. But great news, Ben Hunt signing a one-year extension at the Brisbane Broncos.
0: Good to hear, Dobbo. Thank you. The Blues have been dealt a huge blow with Latrell Mitchell injuring his calf at Rabbitohs training this morning. He won't face the Eels on Thursday, and his hopes of lining up in the Origin decider have been dashed.
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